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1: Come with me into the trees. We lay on the grass and let hours pass. Take my hand, come back.

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